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1: No lawyer, no judge. I chose just myself.
0: Time into your late night calls and your early morning breaths. 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